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1: What's up, y'all? It's Cole Wetzel here, and this is the iHeart Country world premiere of my new song with my friend Ella. This is Jaden. So turn it up.

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1: 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That's a brand new Cole Wetzel and Ella Langley song first here. It's Wayne D with Blake Shelton.

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1: 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Coyotes, Tack My Dog, In the Yard, and There's Controversy. 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
1: Yes, Co Wetzel and Ella Langley are teaming up on another song together. This one's called Jaded, though. It's so good.
0: So cool. 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
1: And we're excited for Saturday night. Special guest, Chris Jansen, will be in studio. He'll join us just after 7 o'clock right here for iHeart Country House Party, right? Wayne D, Kane Brown now.

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Bill 95.3. Been by now. That's Morgan Wallen and Wayne D. World premiere country now. Brand new, courtesy of Coe Wetzel and Ella Langley. We're always leading the way with new country first. This one is called

0: Wayne D on Central PA's New Country, Bill 95. Thank you so much. Y'all got options where you could be spending your time, but you pick us to listen to. We appreciate y'all.
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It's Bill 95.3, number one for new country. It's Bailey Zimmerman with his song Chevy Silverado. It's Wayne D. Thank you for letting us be a part of your Friday. Love this new one from Cole Wetzel, Ella Langley. It's a world premiere right here. It's called

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1: 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It's presented by our buddies at Capital One. Sin City is calling. We're going to throw Lainey Wilson up on that stage. Another night, you'll see Kenny Chesney and a whole lot more. 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
1: Hey, we're heading into the weekend, but what your favorite artist been up to these days? 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
1: Yes, the weekend is here. How about we get it rolling with some good news? What do you say? Stay tuned for two songs, and I'll share it with you.

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Man, it is late at night, early morning Saturday. What has got you up at this hour? 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
7: Welcome to Saturday, everybody. I'm your host, Granger Smith. Hour number two starts right now. Hey, if you're still up right now or if you're up early, I'm just glad to have you. Either way, I've got this question. What did you do as a kid that you got away with? Think about that and call me. 866-607-8383. Interesting conversation for the show. I've also got this Earl Dibbles Jr. country boy character. He's got a dumb criminal story to share with us. All this here at hour number two with a bunch of good country music. Let's go.
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Okay, we're going to talk about this in two songs, but I want you to call me. 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
1: Hey, Granger, it's Amy from Colorado Springs, Colorado. 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I'm busy 12-hour shift ahead of me. Hope everyone has a great day. Thank you for everything you do.
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1: I don't know if you were looking at me or not. 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I don't mean to bother you, but

Number one for New Country, Bill 95.3. Okay, you ready to dive into some history today? One president announced he was resigning. Do you know who that was? I'll fill you in, coming up in two songs, plus some other things that went down on this day in history.

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1: 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Thanks for being a part of the After Midnight

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Thank you for listening to After Midnight. 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

Number one for new country, Bill 95.3. I really appreciate you waking up and starting Saturday with me here on After Midnight. I'm your host, Granger Smith. What has got you up so early on a Saturday? 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
1: I'm Earl Dibbles Jr. I'm a country boy. I'm an honest boy, too, and crime don't pay. I got a story to prove it. There's a fellow in Iowa that's been nabbed after breaking into a woman's home and doing some light organizing while he was watching her sleep. The woman, who didn't want to be identified, says she woke up from sleeping on the couch when the man bumped her knee. She was immediately asking, "Hey, who are you?" To which he answered, "Hey, I'm the guy who dropped you off last night." The woman added, "At that point, I knew he wasn't no friend of the kids or nothing." So my question still remains as to why he entered the house, lined up some of them shoes next to the couch, and then made off with a pair of woman's socks. That's weird and dumb.
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0: 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It's time for some country thoughts with Earl Dibbles Jr.
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0: Number one for New Country, Bill of 95.3. Ann Hudson coming in with the latest Nashville updates. And what do you have for us today?
1: You know, Granger, I love me some baby news. And one of our favorite country music singers announced they're having a third baby. I got the story coming up in your Nashville news next.

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God, family, and country music. That's what we're all about. Thanks for staying up here on After Midnight with Granger Smith.

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Real 95.3. Okay, you ready to dive into some history today? One president announced he was resigning. Do you know who that was? I'll fill you in. Coming up in two songs, plus some other things that went down on this day in history.

We're more than just a country radio show. We're a late night family. And Granger Smith is the voice that keeps the night going strong. Thanks for riding with us here on After Midnight with Granger Smith.

Number one for New Country, Bill 95.3. I appreciate you listening here late on a Friday, early on a Saturday. Where do you have After Midnight turned up tonight? My number's 866-607-8383. Hit me up tonight.

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Country. More than where we live. It's what we love. You're up after midnight with Granger Smith.

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1: 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Hope you have a great day, Granger. Thanks for the music and the talk. Have a blessed day.
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Okay, y'all, this show of Saturdays After Midnight is officially over, but I want to remind you, there's another show just kicking off right now on Yee Yee Radio. 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
1: We've got Rosemary in California asking us to play Luke Combs, Ain't No Love in Oklahoma. So here you go, Rosemary. It's a country top 30 request.

0: Ella Langley, Choosing Texas, your number 17 song here on the countdown. We got another request now.
1: Yeah, this one's from Brent, listening in Virginia. 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

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I'm Dusty. Did you see who's launching into the bourbon business? Oh, this is awesome. That next.

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2: 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But we do have a chance to send you 9, 1, and 5. It starts on Monday. You're going to hear a nationwide keyword. You're going to text that. All right. It is a texting contest for this one. 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

0: moving on. Bill 95.3, number one for New Country. And Marissa wanted to hear Taylor. Here you go. Said you're celebrating today. What are we celebrating?
1: Just my mom's birthday.
0: Just your mom's birthday. So what are you doing for your mom's birthday?
1: We're about to go pick up her cake.
0: Nice. Well, happy birthday.

0: 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Hey, it's Bobby Bones.
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0: Lunchbox thinks his wife has lost her mind.
1: Something that she got for his boys. We'll talk about that Monday morning Bobby Bones show.

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And how would you like to go to Las Vegas? Go to our iHeartRadio Music Festival presented by Capital One. You got a chance. 9, 1, and 5 starting on Monday. Catch the nationwide keyword that you'll text. You got a chance to win the trip and $1,000 spending cash. 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
1: Your home for the Bobby Bones Show, Bill 95.3. And something happened recently at a concert. Not a country concert, but country went into it. Just hear me. Just hear me out. That next.

0: darling.
1: Bill 95.3. You know, a few weeks ago, Kane Brown got hit in the head with a golf ball. Dangerous. Lucky he's okay. Concussion. I got hit in the stomach the other day at golf, and that was awful. Yeah, bruised the size of a...

0: 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Hey, it's Bobby Bones.
1: Monday morning, 7 a.m. Lunchbox thinks his wife has lost her mind. Something that she got for his boys. We'll talk about that Monday morning Bobby Bones show.

0: No word on if she, you know, gave them a little bit of money, but I'm sure that she covered something because, I mean, million euros, that's like 1.6 million in U.S. I'm sure she took care of them with something, but how awesome is that? Just a feel-good story.
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And in two songs, time for another What Are You Thinking? What a gym employee did that, well, got them in a bit of trouble. That next.

Number one for new country, Bill 95.3. You know, earlier had the, what are you thinking? The guy that stole the credit card used to go buy some barbecue. Speaking of food, and in Florida, actually, too, this is another one out of Florida. What a restaurant is doing that. It's not my thing, but it could be yours. Next.

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1: 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Something that she got for his boys. We'll talk about that Monday morning Bobby Bones show.

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1: 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Is it dream come true to have my song on the radio? It's still crazy to say. Here's my song, Boston. On a train.

0: Hey guys, it's I Heart Country on The Verge artist Stella Lefty. And that was my song, Boston.
1: Bill 95.3, and I'm Dusty. Thank you for listening. Have a great Saturday. Of course, love, peace, and chicken grease. Never sweat the small stuff.

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Number one for New Country, Bill 95.3. My name is Mojo. I just got a talk back from Monica, who wanted to hear that new Morgan Wallen song, Been By Now. Let me play that for you in 3 minutes. Want to get your favorite song on? Just tap the red mic on the iHeartRadio app.

0: Bill 95.3. It's Mojo. And you know, Morgan Wallen got his start on The Voice. And they're doing something really cool next year. I don't know if any singing competition show has ever done something like this, a celebrity edition. And yes, Riley Green will serve as one of the show's coaches during that special season they're going to do next year, where they have actors, influencers, athletes, musicians all competing for the prize. I don't know exactly who. They haven't announced which celebrities will be on board, but a celebrity edition of The Voice, I think I'm in on that. How about you?
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2: This is the story of the one. As a lineman, he does whatever it takes to keep the power on in his community. 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
9: I didn't know camping was going to be so itchy.
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1: 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We're doing something really cool to highlight teachers in your life. 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

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I'm Ojo, and I want to hear from you about things you used to judge other parents for, but now that you have a kid yourself, you don't do it as much. 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
1: 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Something that she got for his boys. 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

Bill 95.3. I'm Mojo, and I love a good feel-good story. There's been some really sad things happening in the news with these wildfires, right? Well, I got a story about a family cat who was lost in the chaos that has a happy ending. I'll tell you all about it here in a couple songs. First, Elle Langley and Morgan Wallen.

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You set my world on fire. 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
1: 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Ready to go to Vegas? My name is Mojo, and yes, we're going to make this happen for you and put some money in your pocket. Details here in about 6 minutes. After

0: 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I'm Mojo. 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
1: 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Boston is a song I wrote when I was waiting on a guy who was picking me up. I couldn't stop thinking about him, and this is what I was feeling while I was waiting for him. Here's my song, Boston.
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0: 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And that was my song, Boston.
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1: Bill 95.3. My name is Mojo, and did you see what The Voice is going to do next year? I'm so intrigued by this. They're doing a celebrity version of The Voice. And yes, Riley Green is on board to be one of the coaches that season as well. In 2027, they'll bring together actors, musicians, influencers, and athletes to compete in the singing competition. That ought to be good TV right there.

Bill 95.3, number one for new country. It's Mojo, and thank you for having us on this weekend. Let me be a part of your weekend, your Saturday afternoon. Jelly Roll is taking the next year or two off from touring. He says he wants to spend some time to heal and train for a marathon. Good for him.

Bill 95.3. It's Mojo, and I'm great when it comes to pets. I have a rescue cat named Zeus. A lot of people have dogs, birds, even snakes, lizards. But I don't know how I feel about this as a pet. Let's see what I mean here next 15.

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Hey, it's Mojo, and we'd love to hear from you. 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
0: The answer is yes. I'm playing him now. It's called Wannabe. Love this dude. It's iHeartCHP. Thanks.

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Basically, because we really don't like any of the other stuff. 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

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It's Bill 95.3. Getting ready to send you to Vegas for this year's iHeartRadio Music Festival. Could you imagine seeing Kenny Chesney, Lainey Wilson, and more? Thanks to Capital One, it's possible. Tell you how to win your trip after 8 right here. Man, what a-

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1: 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Starting Monday, $1,000 spending cash, two beer to win. New Luke Bryan, here's Country and She Knows It.